for me, girl. Walk so sweetly when you walk, when you talk, when you dance with me, girl. Ba ba ba boom ba boom bam boom bam. I'll never make you blue.

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1: All right, son. Hope you're okay. I thought I would leave you a wee message, because I know you're busy. I've just listened to your album. It's brilliant. But thought it was a wee bit sad and it's got me grating. Listen, just a wee suggestion, son. But I think you need one of these songs that kicks you right in the fucking...

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0: please leave a message.
1: All right, son. Hope you're okay. I thought I would leave you a wee message, because I know you're busy. I've just listened to your album. It's brilliant. But thought it was a wee bit sad and it's got me greeting. Listen, just a wee suggestion, son. But I think you need one of these songs that kicks you right in the fucking c-
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0: message.
1: All right, son. Hope you're okay. I thought I would leave you a wee message, because I know you're busy. I've just listened to your album. It's brilliant. But thought it was a wee bit sad and it's got me greeting. Listen, just a wee suggestion, son. But I think you need one of these songs that kicks you right in the fucking...

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0: 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I'll never make you blue. 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

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I look up from the ground to see your sad and teary eyes. You look away from me and I see there's something you're trying to hide. And I reach for you.

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Ba ba ba boom ba boom bam boom bam. I'll never make you blue.